Thank you. God bless you. Thank you. Good night. Anthony Wilson on the guitar. Jeff Hamilton. John Clayton, thank you and God bless you.

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0: Ok, yo, bella raga. Sono musica hip hop, reggae, rap. Su Radio Jeans, ogni sera, dalle 18 alle 20.
2: You know, I was wondering, you know, if you could keep on, because the force, it's got a lot of power, and it makes me feel like it makes me feel like

became Act Two. You seemed to change, you acted strange, and why I've never known. Honey, you lied when you said you loved me, and I had no cause to doubt you. But I'd rather go on hearing your lies than to go on living without you. Now the stage is bare, and I'm standing there with emptiness all around. And if he won't come back to me, then they can bring the curtain down.

Brown Heights in East New York, or be down to Medina, takes respects for the styles we bring. Cause in Brooklyn, we be into our own thing. Atlantic Terminals, Red Hook, Bushwick. Come to Brooklyn front and you'll get mush quick. We ain't just known for flipping and turning our parties, but also for the take no bullshit hardies. On the subject of blackness, well let me share this. Brooklyn is the home for cultural awareness. So in all fairness, you can never compare this. Some good, some bad, little hope for the weak. Dangerous streets and Coney Island Beach, all this included when you go for a tour. Some can get scandalous and outright raw. When you step, step correct and watch where you move. We pay dues, so we ain't trying to lose. Here in Brooklyn, the home of the black and the beautiful. For a rough rap sound, ain't a place more suitable. Other cities claim this.

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And the 2, 3, 4, or 5 also comes here. There's so much to see, cause Brooklyn's historic.

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0: 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One ticket, please. Lord, have mercy, everybody's here. Hey, what's going on, man?
1: Yeah.
0: She's at home. Yeah, she's at home.

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1: Insert the name of your sweep here.
2: Who shall we talk about now?
3: You.
4: I think we ought to talk about those four fellas sitting over there at the bar.
3: Which four fellas?
5: Cute. Don't let's talk about those four fellas. There are five of us.
4: Well.
5: You got a point.
3: Maybe you could share one.
4: Yeah,
2: all of us have one.
4: That's a good idea.
2: Yeah. Oh, can you imagine? All of us team up.
4: Oh, look. Oh, he's beautiful.
5: Which one are you referring to?
4: That tall one.
5: You can have him.
4: The one.
5: Why?
3: You dropped out already?
5: Because he's got...
4: What's the matter with him?
5: Well, he's cute, but I mean...
4: He's got a lot of money, though.
5: I know. Well, gotta have some drawbacks.
2: I tell you, money ain't all he's got a lot of. He just turned around. Look at

0: front of him.
1: Oh, yeah. Look. Oh, look, girls. Look, look.
0: That
1: look.
0: Ain't no banana.
2: You can't do this.
3: Any more champagne in
2: there? Oh,
4: it's
2: yeah.
4: Gone. You can have some.
2: Is it?
4: Oh,
2: you're
4: here,
2: kidding.
4: Have some.
2: Oh. There you go.
1: Susie's looking at you.
3: I'm
1: Susie.
3: Doing better than
1: he's looking at you.
0: Susie, he's looking at you.
2: Oh. Is he? Oh, great.
1: Uh-huh.
5: Well, you're on for tonight.
2: Oh, yeah. Seems like it, doesn't it?

Thank you. God bless you. Thank you. Good night. Anthony Wilson on the guitar. Jeff Hamilton. John Clayton, thank you and God bless you.

0: happy.
1: Look at me, I'm happy. Ooh, don't worry. Be happy. I give you my phone number. When you worry, call me. I make you.

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Don't bring everybody down like this. Don't worry. It will soon pass, whatever it is. Don't worry, be happy. I'm not worried.